0: on.
1: The new artist Josh Ross with his brand new song called Hate How You Look. My name is John Glenn. Keith Urban, The Dillons, Marlo and Scott, the new Luke Bryan track, Country, and She Knows It, coming up here in just a moment. And this is unbelievable. McDonald's is such a huge, huge chain. They sell 75 burgers per second. Think about that. A little fun fact for you this hour.
2: Partly cloudy, low to mid-70s overnight. We've got temperatures pushing back through the upper 80s to around 90. On Friday, just a slight chance of a pop-up storm through the day. Most of Saturday is dry, too. After a low in the mid-70s, we'll be around 90. There is a 20% chance of a storm. A little better chance on Sunday. And Monday, too, but the chance backs down again. 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I'm meteorologist Phil Spivak with Precision Weather on St. Augustine Country 106.3.
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0: country, and she knows it. It's Luke Bryan. Let's check some birthdays for the 21st of May. Country star Cody Johnson is celebrating. So is Mr. T. Buffalo Bills quarterback Josh Allen. Kevin Quinn is on the Bunked show on the Disney Channel. Keith L. Williams played Lucas in the movie Good Boys. If it's your special day today, happy birthday. I hope all your birthday wishes come true.
1: This is a Fox News alert. I'm Tom Rigotti. NASCAR legend Kyle Busch, a two-time Cup Series champion, is dead at 41. Fox's Jay Berman has more.
2: It was announced earlier Thursday that Busch was hospitalized as a result of severe illness. He pulled out of this weekend's Coca-Cola 600 from Charlotte, which was going to be the first time in more than a decade that Busch missed a Cup Series race.
1: Busch was nicknamed Rowdy due to his fierce competitiveness. A new Fox News poll finds voters believe fraud in federal social programs is rampant.
3: More than 7 out of 10 people think welfare and social service program fraud in the U.S. is a common occurrence. How should that be dealt with? More than half of respondents, 56%, say the priority should be on ensuring benefits are available, while 43% say emphasis should be on preventing fraud.
1: Fox's Gernal Scott, America's listening to Fox News.
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0: That is some powerful new stuff from Dan and Shay. It's called Say So. If you know somebody, could be a friend, could be a relative, maybe you haven't talked to them in a while, reach out. You just never know. They could be alone. Dan and Shay with their latest called Say So.
1: Partly cloudy sky, temperature in the mid-70s overnight. Mainly sunny, only a slight chance of a pop-up storm during the midday on Friday. And then back to a partly cloudy sky Friday night. Daytime high upper 80s near 90. We fall back into the mid-70s Friday night and close to 90 each day through the holiday weekend. A couple of isolated storms possible, especially on Sunday. 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I'm meteorologist Phil Spivak with Precision Weather on St. Augustine Country 106.3.
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0: Lauren, Elena, and All My Exes, brand new music from her. Riley Green had a reason he went solo to the ACM Awards on Sunday. He said because Shania was there. I guess Riley has a crush on Shania. Hubba hubba.
1: Partly cloudy, low to mid-70s overnight. We've got temperatures pushing back through the upper 80s to around 90. On Friday, just a slight chance of a pop-up storm through the day. Most of Saturday is dry, too. After a low in the mid-70s, will be around 90. There is a 20% chance of a storm. A little better chance on Sunday and Monday, too, but the chance backs down again. 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I'm meteorologist Phil Spivak with Precision Weather on St. Augustine Country 106.3.
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0: Casey Musgraves with Loneliest Girl. Let's check some entertainment history for the 21st of May. When it comes to our favorite movies, one of my favorites, Star Wars, The Empire Strikes Back. It made its debut the 21st of May, 1980. Mad Max 2 premiered on this day, 1982. Notting Hill premiered the 21st of May, 1999. And Shrek Forever After, this is number 4 in the Shrek franchise. It debuted the 21st of May, 2010. That's entertainment history.
1: Partly cloudy sky, temperature in the mid-70s overnight. Mainly sunny, only a slight chance of a pop-up storm during the midday on Friday. And then back to a partly cloudy sky Friday night. Daytime high upper 80s near 90. We fall back into the mid-70s Friday night and close to 90 each day through the holiday weekend. A couple of isolated storms possible, especially on Sunday. Hey, did you hear the exciting news? 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I'm meteorologist Phil Spivak with Precision Weather on St. Augustine Country 106.3.
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0: John Morgan. It's called Kid Myself. Kane Brown's new one is called Woman. I'll put it on the radio next. Now, a new study shows people who make things reported more life satisfaction, more happiness, and a stronger sense that life is worthwhile, even after factoring in things like age, gender, job status. What really stood out in this research was arts and crafts provided the greatest sense of satisfaction.
1: Partly cloudy, low to mid-70s overnight. We've got temperatures pushing back through the upper 80s to around 90 on Friday. Just a slight chance of a pop-up storm through the day. Most of Saturday is dry, too. After a low in the mid-70s, will be around 90. There is a 20% chance of a storm. A little better chance on Sunday and Monday, too, but the chance backs down again. 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I'm meteorologist Phil Spivak with Precision Weather on St. Augustine Country 106.3.
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0: Zach Top with South of Sanity. These famous folks celebrating birthdays today, the 21st of May. Country star Cody Johnson is celebrating. So is Mr. T. Buffalo Bills quarterback Josh Allen. Kevin Quinn from the Disney show Bunked. Keith L. Williams played Lucas in the movie Good Boys. If it is your special day today, happy birthday. I hope all your birthday wishes come true.
1: Fox News, I'm Tom Rigotti. NASCAR legend Kyle Busch has died suddenly at the age of 41. It was announced earlier today. He had been hospitalized with a severe illness. Busch won his final race last Friday in a truck series event in Dover, Delaware.
2: Kyle Busch wins at Dover for the fifth time in his career.
3: All right. Yeah, baby.
4: That's awesome. Very good.
1: The call on FS1, Busch's 63 career wins ranks ninth in NASCAR history. He was a two-time series champion. Federal prosecutors in Chicago dropped charges against four ICE protesters amid grand jury misconduct claims.
5: The decision comes after U.S. Attorney Andrew Boutros met with a federal judge over redacted grand jury transcripts, revealing he was unaware until recently of alleged misconduct, including a prosecutor meeting with a grand juror outside of proceedings, calling the conduct upsetting.
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0: She's from Mississippi. Her name is Emmy Moyen. That's her brand new song called Prayer Requests. Hello, my name is John Glenn. Now, the stair test is an easy way to check your heart health, according to a new study. 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
1: Partly cloudy sky, temperature in the mid-70s overnight. Mainly sunny, only a slight chance of a pop-up storm during the midday on Friday. And then back to a partly cloudy sky Friday night. Daytime high upper 80s, near 90. We fall back into the mid-70s Friday night. And close to 90 each day through the holiday weekend. A couple of isolated storms possible, especially on Sunday. Hey, did you hear the exciting news? 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I'm meteorologist Phil Spivak with Precision Weather on St. Augustine Country 106.3.
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0: Megan Maroney with Beautiful Things. She was nominated for multiple ACM awards, but she was not at the awards show Sunday night. Now, obviously, she got shut out. Ella Langley's big night kind of dampened that opportunity, but Megan Maroney was not at the awards show because she was out of the country at a destination wedding. She was the maid of honor for her best friend, so she had a great reason to not attend the ACM awards.
1: Partly cloudy, low to mid-70s overnight. We've got temperatures pushing back through the upper 80s to around 90 on Friday. Just a slight chance of a pop-up storm through the day. Most of Saturday is dry, too. After a low in the mid-70s, we'll be around 90. There is a 20% chance of a storm. A little better chance on Sunday and Monday, too, but the chance backs down again. 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I'm meteorologist Phil Spivak with Precision Weather on St. Augustine Country 106.3.
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0: In order of appearance on the song, it's Tim McGraw, Eric Church, Hardy, and Morgan Wallen. That collaboration is called MacArthur. My name is John Glenn. We're heading into the Memorial Day weekend. If you got that three-day weekend plan made, enjoy. I hope you get some great relaxation, spend some time with the family. The next holiday that we'll get a day off, thanks to the government, is Juneteenth. That's Friday, June 19th. Think about taking Monday, the 22nd of June, off. Just one of your hard-earned vacation days would earn you a four-day weekend.
1: Fox News, I'm Chris DeMeo. NASCAR icon Kyle Busch has died.
2: He won 234 races across the sport's three national series, more than any driver in history, including 63 in the Cup Series.
1: Fox's Jay Berman. Busch's family said earlier on Thursday that he was hospitalized with severe illness. Kyle Busch was 41. Senate Republicans put off voting on a roughly $70 billion bill to fund immigration and enforcement agencies.
3: Republicans were on the verge of finally ending the ICE and Border Patrol funding impasse. But the president's $1.8 billion compensation fund killed the bill.
1: Fox's Chad Pergram on Capitol Hill. Republican leaders say they won't vote on the measure until they return from the Memorial Day recess the week of June 1st. And Republicans also calling off a vote on a war powers resolution bill that was on the verge of passing. 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

0: Ashley Cook. That's her latest, called The Heck You Are. Her self-titled CD, Ashley Cook, will be in our hands the 14th of August. My name is John Glenn. Thank you for joining me. Tomorrow, we got some celebrating to do. It's National Vanilla Pudding Day. Yeah, it's also National Road Trip Day, National Solitaire Day, and National Buy a Musical Instrument Today.
1: Partly cloudy sky, temperature in the mid-70s overnight. Mainly sunny, only a slight chance of a pop-up storm during the midday on Friday. And then back to a partly cloudy sky Friday night. Daytime high upper 80s, near 90. We fall back into the mid-70s Friday night and close to 90 each day through the holiday weekend. A couple of isolated storms possible, especially on Sunday. Hey, did you hear the exciting news? 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I'm meteorologist Phil Spivak with Precision Weather on St. Augustine Country 106.3.
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0: It's Pickle Jar Up All Night. It's Katie and Scott here coming to you from Music City. Are you ready to stay up late?
1: No.
0: Come on, get your coffee. Come on, stay with me. We got so much good music for you tonight. We're going to kick things off right now with John Morgan. It's Kid Myself, Pickle Jar Up All Night.

0: What a great voice. That is Jacob Hackworth. You know, he has had a lot of success as a songwriter. He's had over a billion streams on songs he's written. He co-wrote Bailey Zimmerman's Rock in a Hard Place. That was number one for
1: that
0: like
1: in itself
0: six
1: is a
0: weeks.
1: Good one. Yeah.
0: Yeah, he got some good mailbox money off of that one.
2: Partly cloudy, low to mid 70s overnight. We've got temperatures pushing back through the upper 80s to around 90 on Friday. Just a slight chance of a pop-up storm through the day. Most of Saturday is dry, too. After a low in the mid-70s, will be around 90. There is a 20% chance of a storm. A little better chance on Sunday and Monday, too, but the chance backs down again. 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I'm meteorologist Phil Spivak with Precision Weather on St. Augustine Country 106.3.
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0: Ted's Pickle Jar up all night. Great news here for us locally. Nashville Palace is a venue, of course, where Randy Travis used to work. He got his start in music there. And, you know, it's an iconic venue.
1: I didn't know he worked there.
0: Oh, yeah. He worked back in the kitchen.
1: Oh, wow.
0: Oh, yeah. Well, they're celebrating the 40th anniversary of Randy's Storms of Life album.
1: Okay.
0: Remember, that was a huge album I had. On the other hand, Digging Up Bones.
1: Right.
0: So, they, you know, they have multiple rooms at the Nashville Palace. They're going to rename the front room the Randy Travis room.
1: Oh.
0: And they're having the official celebration on June 3rd. Now, of course, it sold out like that.
1: Of course they did.
0: Yes.
1: Is he going to be there?
0: Hopefully, yeah. I'm sure he will be. He still makes so many appearances. And but Nashville Palace did say they do intend to release a few more tickets. So keep your eyes on that, because that's a big deal for us here.
1: That's huge.
2: Partly cloudy sky, temperature in the mid-70s overnight. Mainly sunny, only a slight chance of a pop-up storm during the midday on Friday. And then back to a partly cloudy sky Friday night. Daytime high upper 80s near 90. We fall back into the mid-70s Friday night. And close to 90 each day through the holiday weekend. A couple of isolated storms possible, especially on Sunday. 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I'm meteorologist Phil Spivak with Precision Weather on St. Augustine Country 106.3.
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0: Mr. Morgan Wallen, lies, lies, lies, pickle jar up all night. Alexandra Kay, got a chance to run into her in Vegas. What a sweet girl. And her new coffee brand hits the stores next month.
1: That's genius.
0: Yeah, I know. It's total genius. Here it is, straight for the heart. Pickle jar up all night.

0: Bailey Zimmerman on Pickle Jar, up all night. Did you hear that the red clay strays nearly died on the way to the ACMs?
1: No. What happened? Yeah.
0: Well, so part of the plane's engine blew off during takeoff. They have to circle above Mobile for 2 hours to lose enough fuel to be able to safely land, because they had no idea what the landing was going to be like. Then they had to board another plane to Vegas. I'm sorry. I hate private jets. I know everybody wants to ride on them, but they're always having problems. It freaks me out.
2: Partly cloudy, low to mid-70s overnight. We've got temperatures pushing back through the upper 80s to around 90. On Friday, just a slight chance of a pop-up storm through the day. Most of Saturday is dry, too. After a low in the mid-70s, will be around 90. There is a 20% chance of a storm. A little better chance on Sunday. And Monday, too, but the chance backs down again. 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I'm meteorologist Phil Spivak with Precision Weather on St. Augustine Country 106.3.
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One of my favorite guys, Jackson Dean, that's Make a Liar's Pickle Jar up all night. As we always do, we let that music roll. Hardy, its favorite country song on Pickle Jar up all night.

forget gossip. This is the real Nashville news. Wow. Midnights never look this bright. It's Pickle Jar up all night. The night is young, and so are the hits.

The best music, straight talk with artists, and all the Nashville news. It's Pickle Jar Up All Night. You bring the coffee, we'll bring the country. Who needs sleep when you got bangers this good?

0: pickle jar up all night, and it's time for Funny Sign Friday. Listen, if you have a business, please use your sign to make us laugh. We need more laughs in the world. Okay, here's one of my favorites I've seen. Day 12 without chocolate. Lost hearing in my left eye. Despite the high cost of living, it remains popular. And I love this one. Before we do something about artificial intelligence, why don't we do something about natural stupidity?
1: Partly cloudy sky, temperature in the mid-70s overnight. Mainly sunny, only a slight chance of a pop-up storm during the midday on Friday. And then back to a partly cloudy sky Friday night. Daytime high upper 80s near 90. We fell back into the mid-70s Friday night. And close to 90 each day through the holiday weekend. A couple of isolated storms possible, especially on Sunday. Hey, did you hear the exciting news? 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I'm meteorologist Phil Spivak with Precision Weather on St. Augustine Country 106.3.
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It's Pickle Jar Up All Night. On the way, we got Atlas, Carly Pierce, and right now we got George Burge and Luke Bryan, and in less than 10 minutes, we got George's thought on just how cool it was to collaborate with Luke Bryan on this song right here. It is Ride, Ride, Ride, Pickle Jar Up All Night.

0: It's Pickle Jar Up All Night. As promised, we caught up with George Burge. Well, rather, Scott caught up with George Burge in Vegas, right?
1: I did, and I got a chance to talk to him about Ride, Ride, Ride.
2: Ride, Ride, Ride. Man, you put that out. Is that the fastest moving one you've had?
3: By a mile. It has just been the coolest thing for me. You know, we're always clawing for a foot in the door in this industry. There's so many talented artists. It's hard. And to have one that's kind of going by itself has been the most fun for me, to be able to take a breath and just have it run.
2: Well, and I mean, it's nice having Luke on it.
3: Yeah.
2: Okay, but no, let me say, it's nice to have Luke on it, but I don't think that's the selling point. The song is a great song.
3: You two
2: together make it a hit, because it's not him. I don't want anybody to misread that. This is your song. He's on your song. It's your hit.
3: Thank you for saying that,
2: because,
3: man.
2: Because, I mean, and I don't, like I said, I know people can spin that and go, well, Luke Bryan's on it. No, it's a hit song. And you guys add to it.
3: That was one of the coolest things about working with Luke, too. When I had originally wrote the song with my friend Tyler Hubbard from Florida Georgia Line, Tyler sang the first verse when we wrote it. And I'd talked to Tyler. I was like, man, I think I'm going to ask Luke to do this for the record, if that's cool with you. And he was all in for it. And so I played it for Luke. And Luke said, I'll do it under one condition. I want you to sing the first verse, because I want this to be your song and I want it to change your life. And to have a superstar like that looking out for you and believe in me like that.
2: That makes me feel better.
3: To carry the song, man.
2: Yeah.
3: It just gave me all kinds of confidence that, you know, I never really had before. And this sucker has flown, you know, I think we're 10 weeks into the top 20 already. And to have it rocking like that. And Luke calls me every day, man, you see this thing flying up the charts? So it's fun to have a friend like that.
2: And it's good to have somebody like that. But it's nice to have somebody who's got your back.
3: Yes.
4: Partly cloudy, low to mid-70s overnight. We've got temperatures pushing back through the upper 80s to around 90 on Friday. Just a slight chance of a pop-up storm through the day. Most of Saturday is dry, too. After a low in the mid-70s, will be around 90. There is a 20% chance of a storm. A little better chance on Sunday and Monday, too, but the chance backs down again. 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I'm meteorologist Phil Spivak with Precision Weather on St. Augustine Country 106.3.
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0: Cody Johnson with his version of Traveling Soldier, which he just nailed at the ACMs.
1: Killed it.
0: I loved it. Okay, Riley Green time for y'all. It's Change My Mind. Pickle Jar up all night.

0: That's Ian Munsick, Love is Blind. It's Pickle Jar Up All Night. Okay, picture the scene. You're a kid doing a lemonade stand, as you do. This, some kids in Wisconsin in Green Bay. And Luke Combs drops by. No big deal.
1: After playing golf.
0: Yeah, they totally knew who he was, too. Well, it's not like they were like, who is this guy? Yeah, they were like, oh, my God, a superstar's at our lemonade stand. But this is my favorite part. He tipped them $120. They packed up and went home after that.
1: Yeah.
2: Partly cloudy sky, temperature in the mid-70s overnight. Mainly sunny, only a slight chance of a pop-up storm during the midday on Friday. And then back to a partly cloudy sky Friday night. Daytime high upper 80s near 90. We fall back into the mid-70s Friday night. And close to 90 each day through the holiday weekend. A couple of isolated storms possible, especially on Sunday. 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I'm meteorologist Phil Spivak with Precision Weather on St. Augustine Country 106.3.
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1: Katie Cook and Scott Gaines, keeping the pickle jar wide open.
2: Mm.

It's Pickle Jar Up All Night. Coming up in less than 10, we hear from Ashley McBride. She's going to fill us in on the making of her latest album, Wild. We also have Lauren Elena on the way and Thomas Rhett. Right now, it's the latest from Russell Dickerson, Worth Your Wild. It's Pickle Jar Up All Night.

0: Lauren Elena, one of our favorite ladies right there.
1: Totally.
0: Speaking of favorite ladies, Scott, you caught up with Ashley McBride in Vegas.
2: And her new album, Wild, she is so proud of that.
3: Wild, that is a testament to, I think, of where you are in your career. Am I right?
4: Oh, yes. Okay. 100%.
3: Okay. Give me the background.
4: It started with being kind of frustrated and ashamed that Rattlesnake Preacher, Water in the River, and Creosote, and What If We Don't?
3: Right.
4: They'd always been in a live show. They'd never found a home on a record. So I wanted to start with what happens if are where we start with the record.
3: Right.
4: And then we start to balance it out from there and see that if the record will reveal itself. And
3: it did.
4: Because there's a chance that that's too many songs, like Water and Rattlesnake and Creosote. They could all be the same flavor, but not with John Osborne as producer.
3: Nope. And what made you go with John?
4: I worked with John on the Lindyville project.
3: Okay, yeah, okay.
4: And
3: yeah.
4: Before that, I had worked with John. He was the band leader in a studio where I had been on a John Anderson tribute thing with Dan Auerbach producing. And then I'd been in the writing room with John. So then I thought I'd ask him to produce the Lindyville record. And that went so well. And the way John does what is right for the song on that day, there's no larger agenda.
3: Okay.
4: You're not going to suddenly be like, oh, is this a John Osborne record?
3: Yeah.
4: He has his producing style, but it's
3: not predictable.
4: It's what is right for each song.
3: So What If We Don't?
4: Yes.
3: That
4: fastest rising single so far.
3: I'm telling you, though, but it's one of those.
4: I wondered what this would feel like.
5: Partly cloudy, low to mid-70s overnight. We've got temperatures pushing back through the upper 80s to around 90. On Friday, just a slight chance of a pop-up storm through the day. Most of Saturday is dry, too. After a low in the mid-70s, we'll be around 90. There is a 20% chance of a storm. A little better chance on Sunday. And Monday, too, but the chance backs down again. 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I'm meteorologist Phil Spivak with Precision Weather on St. Augustine Country 106.3.
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0: Pickle Jar up all night. It's Katie and Scott. I wonder if Old Dominion's starting to worry now that they're not just picking up Group of the Year for ACM CMAs.
1: It's a change.
0: It has been.

0: Cody Johnson on Pickle Jar Up All Night. Can we just talk about how crazy the Kim Kardashian cocaine underwear story is?
1: Fill me in.
0: Oh, this trucker, he tried to smuggle 9.4 million in booger sugar inside Kim Kardashian brand underwear. It's this huge truck shipment, right?
1: There's room.
0: Oh, cocaine. Yeah, because coffee isn't stressful enough. We need cocaine in our lives. I'm just wondering if he got to keep some of that pretty underwear for jail.
2: Fox News, I'm Chris DeMeo. NASCAR icon Kyle Busch has died.
3: He won 234 races across the sport's three national series, more than any driver in history, including 63 in the Cup Series.
2: Fox's Jay Berman, Busch's family earlier on Thursday said that he was hospitalized with severe illness. Kyle Busch was 41. The nation's new Federal Reserve Chair will be sworn in Saturday at the White House.
4: President Trump will host the swearing-in ceremony for the new Federal Reserve Chair, Kevin Warsh. It's the first time a Fed chair has been sworn in at the White House since Alan Greenspan nearly 40 years ago.
2: Fox's Jessica Rosenthal. Warsh was confirmed by the Senate earlier this month. He replaces Jerome Powell. Senate Republicans left Washington for the Memorial Day recess without voting on a roughly $70 billion bill to fund immigration enforcement agencies. 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

0: Pickle Jar up all night. Katie and Scott here. Scotty McCreary fans, I know you're happy. Mm-hmm. He's going to be releasing a new album. Now, this is like a career retrospective, as they call it.
1: Okay.
0: The album's called 15. It's going

0: Includes 7 number one hits, but also some covers. I love these covers for him. Hello, Darling.
1: Oh, Conway good. Twitty, okay, okay.
0: Chris Christopherson's Why Me, Lord, and 2 Josh Turner covers. Because,
2: well,
0: you
2: yeah.
0: know, who can sing it better than Scotty, right? Well,
2: right.
0: besides Josh. Been a Good Run and Your Man. Now, this new album, 15, it will be out in July, so we don't have long to wait.
3: Partly cloudy sky, temperature in the mid-70s overnight. Mainly sunny, only a slight chance of a pop-up storm during the midday on Friday. And then back to a partly cloudy sky Friday night. Daytime high upper 80s near 90. We fall back into the mid-70s Friday night. And close to 90 each day through the holiday weekend. A couple of isolated storms possible, especially on Sunday. 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I'm meteorologist Phil Spivak with Precision Weather on St. Augustine Country 106.3.
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Pickle Jar up all night. It's Katie and Scott. Do not go anywhere. Chase Matthew on the way. Russell Dickerson and Zach John King. This song is so catchy. It's almost like Be Her. I could be either singing Be Her or Get to Drinking. So listen to this one. If you haven't heard it, turn it up. It's Pickle Jar up all night.

0: Chase Matthew holding it down. Got a chance to catch up with him in Vegas. And you got a lot going on.
1: A lot of music videos, just kind of stacking up the content for this big rollout we're about to do. So I'm pretty excited. The music's great, and I know you guys are going
0: to love it. The music is killing it. Having what you had with Lauren and then rolling out with your own, you're just hitting it all from all different directions.
1: Yeah, it's been pretty cool to like see that song with Lauren too, climb the charts, and I think it's top 30 now.
0: It's
1: pretty cool to see it up
0: there. Well, I mean, you're obviously not that far behind it either, right?
1: Yeah, we've got Holding It Down top 40, so it's pretty wild. It'd be cool to have if they could both went number one at the same time.
0: You could be on two different songs. I mean, Luke Combs did something similar with two different songs, but that might be something.
1: Be a wild one.
2: Partly cloudy, low to mid 70s overnight. We've got temperatures pushing back through the upper 80s to around 90 on Friday. Just a slight chance of a pop-up storm through the day. Most of Saturday is dry, too. After a low in the mid 70s, we'll be around 90. There is a 20% chance of a storm. A little better chance on Sunday and Monday, too, but the chance backs down again. 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I'm meteorologist Phil Spivak with Precision Weather on St. Augustine Country 106.3.
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Pickle Jar up all night. Thank you for having your radio on and staying up late listening to good music with us. It's Corey Kent now with Coe Wetzel, Rocky Mountain Low. 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

0: Pickle jar up all night. Let's do some more funny sign Friday, shall we?
1: Do it.
0: This one was outside a Chipotle parking spot. It says, reserved for people who have the gene that makes cilantro smell like soap.
2: Oh, God. I can't stand cilantro.
0: Really?
2: No.
0: I like it, but does it smell like soap to you?
2: No, and I've heard other people say that. No, I'm not a big fan of cilantro. And I don't know. It's not the soapy thing. It's just I don't like the flavor.
0: Okay. It's not for everybody. Here's one. This is print worthy. Maybe just to leave around the house as a hint. Teenagers, tired of being harassed by your stupid parents? Act now. Move out. Get a job. Pay your bills. Do it while you still know everything.
3: Partly cloudy sky, temperature in the mid-70s overnight. Mainly sunny, only a slight chance of a pop-up storm during the midday on Friday. And then back to a partly cloudy sky Friday night. Daytime high upper 80s near 90. We fall back into the mid-70s Friday night. And close to 90 each day through the holiday weekend. A couple of isolated storms possible, especially on Sunday. 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I'm meteorologist Phil Spivak with Precision Weather on St. Augustine Country 106.3.
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0: It's Pickle Jar up all night on the way. Some Drew Baldridge, Sam Hunt right now. The guy that, well, we hope he didn't lose all of his money in Vegas at the blackjack tables.
1: Probably not.
0: Zach Topp, South of Sanity.

0: Pickle Jar up all night. It's Katie and Scott. Now, we're both big fans of Drew Baldridge.
1: Oh, yes.
0: He is kicking off his tour tomorrow night in Seabrook, New Hampshire, and this thing runs all the way through the end of October. He's a busy man, and it's the Faith Farm and Family Tour. Go to his Instagram. Now, if you recall, back in the day when he was in between songs, he decided he was going to play in people's backyards. He said that was probably the most fun he had. Did it all on his own dime, went and played in people's backyards. They did a big contest, and he toured around the country doing it every weekend. He wants to do that again during this tour.
1: Love it.
0: If you want Drew Baldridge to play in your backyard, go to his Instagram. He gives you all the details on how you can get entered. But yeah, 6 free shows he'll do in people's backyards.
1: Love it.
2: Good morning. Sunshine, partly sunny at times. Look for an isolated shower or thunderstorm this afternoon. 88 to 92 degrees. East to southeast winds at 10 to 15. Partly cloudy, mid-70s tonight. Tomorrow's partly sunny, 89 to 93. There may be an isolated shower, middle to upper 70s tomorrow night. And partly sunny with a risk of showers and thunderstorms near 90 on Sunday. 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This is meteorologist Russ Murley with Precision Weather for St. Augustine Country 106.3.
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It's Pickle Jar Up All Night. It's Katie and Scott here coming to you from Music City. Thank you for keeping us company tonight. How about some Josh Ross? Hate How You Look. It's Pickle Jar Up All Night.

0: It's Pickle Jar up all night. Remember when we were growing up, there was really one pizza place you went to. It was Pizza Hut, right?
1: Pizza Hut, yep.
0: Well, they have figured out people are into nostalgia, so they're going to go. Yes, they're going to go and transform dozens of them to go back to those, the red roof, you know.
1: Love it.
0: I love that. Remember the plastic red cups?
1: Yes, I love those cups. That was probably one of the things I looked forward to when I was a little kid. Just like, I'd get my own little red cup.
0: Yes.
1: I could go sit at the sit-down Pac-Man machine.
0: Oh, so
1: loved
0: good.
1: It.
0: The Tiffany lights over your head, salad bar, bring it all back.
2: Good morning. Sunshine, partly sunny at times. We may see an isolated pop-up shower or thunderstorm. Temperatures 88 to 92 this afternoon. Winds will be east to southeasterly at 10 to 15, steadiest at the beaches. Tonight, partly cloudy skies, temperatures mid-70s. Tomorrow, we go with a partly sunny Saturday, 89 to 93. Isolated showers Saturday night, middle to upper 70s. And partly sunny with a chance of showers and thunderstorms near 90 Sunday. This is meteorologist Russ Murley with Precision Weather for St. Augustine Country 106.3.
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0: 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A Kansas City dealership cannot deliver a sold truck because a mother robin bird built a federally protected nest right on the tire. 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That's what I would say. 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
1: Good morning. Sunshine, partly sunny at times. Look for an isolated shower or thunderstorm this afternoon. 88 to 92 degrees. East to southeast winds at 10 to 15. Partly cloudy, mid-70s tonight. Tomorrow's partly sunny, 89 to 93. There may be an isolated shower, middle to upper 70s tomorrow night. And partly sunny with a risk of showers and thunderstorms near 90 on Sunday. Buy three tires and get one free on select tires at Tom Gibbs Chevrolet in Palm Coast. This is meteorologist Russ Murley with Precision Weather for St. Augustine Country 106.3.
2: 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Watch out for a little bit of nighttime construction that may still be going on up on eastbound Butler Boulevard at the exit ramp from Hodges. So watch out for that. The ramp may still be closed. That's nighttime work that's scheduled to wrap up here within the next hour, though. I'm Jared Cirillo for St. Augustine Local News.
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0: All right, couples, pay attention. New couple and money study gives us a peek at how those in relationships handle their finances. It turns out joint accounts are no longer the norm, with Gen Z and millennials leading the trend of fully separate bank accounts. You're married, but anyway, two-thirds don't know their partner's full financial picture until they were living together. Now, my wife, the lovely Alice, and I have had the same bank account since we got married. What's to hide? You know what they say, misery loves company, huh? My money is her money. Her money is her money. Yeah, there you go.
1: This would be us suing the county for another business to come in and get preferential treatment. Doesn't seem like a fair playing field for all businesses.
2: A recent decision by the Board of County Commissioners has other businesses crying foul. Happy Friday morning, St. John's County. I'm Liz Ryan with your local news. Last month, the county shut down the Outpost at Old Moultrie Road Food Park after ruling it didn't qualify as a properly improved commercial site. It lacked paved parking, permanent restrooms, and other development standards. They appealed to the Board of County Commissioners, who voted 3-2 to overturn the county staff ruling and allowed them to reopen while they got up to code. Brendan Schneck owns the Village Food Truck Park and was surprised by their decision. He spoke exclusively to St. Augustine's local news.
1: Well, it just didn't make sense to me, honestly. We had to get approved first by planning and zoning, put in all the necessary improvements on the property, the electric, bathrooms, plumbing, go through 2 years of hearings and county commission meetings. If they weren't required to do it, I don't understand why I was required to do it. It cost us about almost $500,000 to put all these improvements in.
2: He's hoping to recoup some of that investment.
1: We're contemplating litigation. I've reached out to a few attorneys that are interested in taking the case.
2: His beef isn't with the Outpost Food Truck Park.
1: I really wish them the best. I really support all food trucks in the county, and I want to see that grow. My issues with the county, not with Moultrie Food Truck Park.
2: Commissioners Krista Joseph and Clay Murphy were in the minority voting no on granting the special temporary permit to the Outpost at Old Moultrie. Murphy predicted future lawsuits.
3: We open ourselves up to a flood of litigations if we turn away from the code as written.
2: This local news is a service of your hometown Toyota dealer, Beaver Toyota in St. Augustine. Conveniently located right off I-95 at exit 311.
4: Joey Pellegrino, public affairs specialist, says St. Johns County Beach Services will offer two free shuttles throughout Memorial Day weekend to reduce traffic congestion during one of the busiest holiday weekends on St. Johns County beaches.
5: Shuttle number one is going to take you to the St. Johns County Ocean and Fishing Pier. It will pick you up from St. Augustine Beach City Hall. And the other one is our Michler's Landing Beachfront Park shuttle that will take you there from Cornerstone Park.
4: They're working to keep the beaches safe, too.
5: Throughout the weekend, personnel from the St. Johns County Sheriff's Office and the St. Augustine Beach Police Department, as well as staff from St. Johns County Marine Rescue, are going to be patrolling the beaches and will have lifeguards stationed along the beaches from 10 a.m. to 6 p.m.
4: As far as on-beach driving is concerned,
5: on-beach driving hours will be between 8 a.m. to 7:30 p.m. Vehicle traffic needs to remain in the designated driving lanes, and beach driving conditions can change throughout the day at each access. So make sure you've downloaded the SJC Connect mobile app to keep track of that.
4: For St. Augustine Local News, I'm Peter Killeen.
2: St. Augustine always gets lots of tourists during holiday weekends. This Memorial Day weekend will be extra busy as a weekend full of events are planned at the National Shrine of Our Lady of La Leche at Mission Nombre de Dios. One of them is a Eucharistic procession from the shrine to the cathedral. Worshippers will gather at the field altar at 5 p.m. From there, they'll fill San Marco Avenue as they head to the cathedral. City of St. Augustine Police Chief John Marston tells us the road will be temporarily closed, so plan accordingly.
6: It'll be closing right around 5 o'clock, maybe a little earlier, just to make sure the roads are clear. So I'd probably say by 4:45, that's going to be shut down. We anticipate it taking about an hour, but the road isn't going to open up until the people are clear.
2: And by the way, Chief Marston will be my special guest on Good Morning St. Augustine this Sunday at 6 a.m. And now you're up to date with St. Augustine's local news. I'm Liz Ryan.
7: Fox News. I'm Chris DeMeo. NASCAR legend Kyle Busch, a two-time Cup Series champion, is dead at 41.
8: It was announced earlier Thursday that Busch was hospitalized as a result of severe illness. He pulled out of this weekend's Coca-Cola 600 from Charlotte, which was going to be the first time in more than a decade that Busch missed a Cup Series race.
7: Fox's Jay Berman, Busch was nicknamed Rowdy due to his fierce competitiveness. A new Fox News poll finds voters believe fraud in federal social programs is rampant.
9: More than 7 out of 10 people think welfare and social service program fraud in the U.S. is a common occurrence. How should that be dealt with? More than half of respondents, 56%, say the priority should be on ensuring benefits are available, while 43% say emphasis should be on preventing fraud.
7: Fox's Granola Scott. 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

0: Well, Wallet Hub, back at it again. They got a list of the best places to find summer jobs, and it compares about 182 U.S. cities, 21 key indicators of employment, including like median income or part-time worker, availability of summer jobs, internships, etc. South Burlington, Vermont, way up there, tops the list, while Baton Rouge, Louisiana, is at the bottom. You know, I was thinking of getting a summer side hustle, but I think I'm allergic to actual work. That's why I have this job, right? Hey, I'll be right back with more music. I'll push this button. Okay, here we go.
1: Good morning. Sunshine, partly sunny at times. We may see an isolated pop-up shower or thunderstorm. Temperatures 88 to 92 this afternoon. Winds will be east to southeasterly at 10 to 15, steadiest at the beaches. Tonight, partly cloudy skies, temperatures mid-70s. Tomorrow, we go with a partly sunny Saturday, 89 to 93. Isolated showers Saturday night, middle to upper 70s. And partly sunny with a chance of showers and thunderstorms near 90 Sunday. This is meteorologist Russ Murley with Precision Weather for St. Augustine Country 106.3.
2: 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We are seeing some trouble on the eastbound side of Butler Boulevard, some road construction that's still going on between Hodges Boulevard and San Pablo Road. That right lane is closed, so traffic's already backing up in the eastbound lanes all the way back to the East Beltway. Expect delays around 10 minutes right now. I'm Jared Cirillo for St. Augustine Local Morning News.
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Memorial Day Monday is coming up this Monday. I want to remind all, if you want to be a part of the annual Memorial Day observance here in St. Aug at the St. Augustine National Cemetery over on Marine Street, come on out. It starts at 10 a.m. sharply. It lasts about an hour with a keynote speaker from Lieutenant Governor Jay Collins. There'll be some musical performances, massing of colors, wreath laying, the rifle salute, and taps. Encourage to bring your own water and chairs, parking available in front and behind the St. Francis Barracks. All right, if you need more information, just Google up the annual Memorial Day observance over there at the National Cemetery.

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1: Good morning. Sunshine, partly sunny at times. Look for an isolated shower or thunderstorm this afternoon. 88 to 92 degrees. East to southeast winds at 10 to 15. Partly cloudy, mid-70s tonight. Tomorrow's partly sunny, 89 to 93. There may be an isolated shower, middle to upper 70s tomorrow night. And partly sunny with a risk of showers and thunderstorms near 90 on Sunday. Buy three tires and get one free on select tires at Tom Gibbs Chevrolet in Palm Coast. This is meteorologist Russ Murley with precision weather for St. Augustine Country 106.3.
2: Traffic Watch is a service of Politis and Matavina. We are seeing some traffic trouble on Butler Boulevard in the eastbound lanes with some construction still going on between Hodges Boulevard and San Pablo Road, the eastbound side there. Delays about 10 to 12 minutes with the right lane closed. Now we've got trouble on the east beltway as well. Southbound side of I-295, there's a crash at Beach Boulevard. That's got traffic backed up well to the north side of Jacksonville all the way up toward Monument Road. I'm Jared Cirillo for St. Augustine Local News.
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0: This would be us suing the county for another business to come in and get preferential treatment. Doesn't seem like a fair playing field for all businesses.
1: A recent decision by the Board of County Commissioners has other businesses crying foul. Happy Friday morning, St. John's County. I'm Liz Ryan with your local news. Last month, the county shut down the Outpost at Old Moultrie Road Food Park after ruling it didn't qualify as a properly improved commercial site. It lacked paved parking, permanent restrooms, and other development standards. They appealed to the Board of County Commissioners, who voted 3-2 to overturn the county staff ruling and allowed them to reopen while they got up to code. Brendan Schneck owns the Village Food Truck Park and was surprised by their decision. He spoke exclusively to St. Augustine's local news.
0: Well, it just didn't make sense to me, honestly. We had to get approved first by planning and zoning, put in all the necessary improvements on the property, the electric, bathrooms, plumbing, go through 2 years of hearings and county commission meetings. If they weren't required to do it, I don't understand why I was required to do it. It cost us about almost $500,000 to put all these improvements in.
1: He's hoping to recoup some of that investment.
0: We're contemplating litigation. I've reached out to a few attorneys that are interested in taking the case.
1: His beef isn't with the Outpost Food Truck Park.
0: I really wish them the best. I really support all food trucks in the county, and I want to see that grow. My issues with the county, not with Moultrie Food Truck Park.
1: Commissioners Krista Joseph and Clay Murphy were in the minority voting no on granting the special temporary permit to the Outpost at Old Moultrie. Murphy predicted future lawsuits.
2: We open ourselves up to a flood of litigations if we turn away from the code as written.
1: This local news is a service of your hometown Toyota dealer, Beaver Toyota in St. Augustine, conveniently located right off I-95 at exit 311.
3: Joey Pellegrino, public affairs specialist, says St. Johns County Beach Services will offer 2 free shuttles throughout Memorial Day weekend to reduce traffic congestion during one of the busiest holiday weekends on St. Johns County beaches.
4: Shuttle number 1 is going to take you to the St. Johns County Ocean and Fishing Pier. It will pick you up from St. Augustine Beach City Hall. And the other one is our Michler's Landing Beachfront Park shuttle that will take you there from Cornerstone Park.
3: They're working to keep the beaches safe, too.
4: Throughout the weekend, personnel from the St. Johns County Sheriff's Office and the St. Augustine Beach Police Department, as well as staff from St. Johns County Marine Rescue, are going to be patrolling the beaches, and we'll have lifeguards stationed along the beaches from 10 a.m. to 6 p.m.
3: As far as on-beach driving is concerned,
4: on-beach driving hours will be between 8 a.m. to 7:30 p.m. Vehicle traffic needs to remain in the designated driving lanes, and beach driving conditions can change throughout the day at each access. So make sure you've downloaded the SJC Connect mobile app to keep track of that.
3: For St. Augustine Local News, I'm Peter Killeen.
1: St. Augustine always gets lots of tourists during holiday weekends. This Memorial Day weekend will be extra busy as a weekend full of events are planned at the National Shrine of Our Lady of La Leche at Mission Nombre de Dios. One of them is a Eucharistic procession from the shrine to the cathedral. Worshippers will gather at the field altar at 5 p.m. From there, they'll fill San Marco Avenue as they head to the cathedral. City of St. Augustine Police Chief John Marston tells us the road will be temporarily closed, so plan accordingly.
5: It'll be closing right around 5 o'clock, maybe a little earlier, just to make sure the roads are clear. So I'd probably say by 4:45, that's going to be shut down. We anticipate it taking about an hour, but the road isn't going to open up until the people are clear.
1: And by the way, Chief Marston will be my special guest on Good Morning St. Augustine this Sunday at 6 a.m. And now you're up to date with St. Augustine's local news. I'm Liz Ryan.
6: Fox News, I'm CJ Papa. President Trump says he's willing to give Iran a couple of days to send its response to the latest U.S. proposal. While in Sweden this morning at a meeting of NATO leaders.
7: We await word on those conversations that are ongoing. There's been some slight progress. I don't want to exaggerate it, but there's been a little bit of movement, and that's good. The fundamentals remain the same. Iran can never have a nuclear weapon.
6: Secretary of State Marco Rubio adding.
7: They're trying to convince Oman, by the way, to join them in this tolling system in an international waterway. There is not a country in the world that should accept that.
6: NASCAR Nation in mourning after a legendary driver suddenly dies.
8: Kyle Busch was battling a severe illness before his death, according to his family, but not much more is known.
6: Fox's Chandley Painter, the 2-time NASCAR Cup Series champ, was known as Rowdy to fans, capturing more than 200 career wins. Kyle Busch was just 41 years old. America's listening to Fox News.
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0: Be By You, Luke Combs, brand new one here on this Friday before Memorial Day Monday. A lot of people traveling nationwide, about 45 million locally, or I should say the state of Florida, about 2.7 million. So, and of course, they do that 50 miles or more. So if you're traveling 49 miles, we're not counting you, but should be busy out there today in the afternoon, people getting where they need to go. Maybe the stores are getting a little busy, but here we go into the holiday weekend. I got Josh Ross coming up, Low Cash, some Carrie Underwood ready to go, right? Hang on, I'll be back.
1: Good morning. Sunshine, partly sunny at times. We may see an isolated pop-up shower or thunderstorm. Temperatures 88 to 92 this afternoon. Winds will be east to southeasterly at 10 to 15, steadiest at the beaches. Tonight, partly cloudy skies, temperatures mid-70s. Tomorrow, we go with a partly sunny Saturday, 89 to 93. Isolated shower Saturday night, middle to upper 70s. And partly sunny with a chance of showers and thunderstorms near 90 Sunday. This is meteorologist Russ Murley with Precision Weather for St. Augustine Country 106.3.
2: 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Traffic troubles getting better on Butler Boulevard. We may still have some construction delays eastbound at Hodges Boulevard. That right lane may still be closed, but no more than about a 2 to 3 minute delay at this point. We've also seen quite a bit of congestion up on Beach Boulevard as well, from Kernan over toward Hodges Boulevard and the eastbound side of Beach Boulevard, but no reports of any crashes there. I'm Jared Cirillo for St. Augustine Local News.
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Be her, Ella Langley, right here on St. Augustine Country 106.3. Some weekend events to take in as we remember the fallen heroes on this Memorial Day weekend and the like. We will run down some of that here in just a few. Hang on for that. Right now, here's Parmalee.

0: 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Give us an update. 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
1: It's the weekend wave for Memorial Weekend 2026. Hey, check the comments for links on all of these. The Blue Crab Festival runs Friday through Sunday in Palatka with live music, tons of seafood, very family friendly. The National Eucharistic Pilgrimage starts in St. Augustine this year. They have a full weekend of activities, admission nombre de Dios, and there will be some traffic affected on Sunday specifically. Riverfest is Memorial Day in Green Cove Springs. They have a Memorial Veterans Ceremony that morning and then a whole festival that day with fireworks over the river that night. Other memorial observances are in St. Augustine Monday morning, 10 a.m. at the National Cemetery downtown. In Palm Coast, there's an 8 a.m. ceremony in Heroes Memorial Park. And you might want to catch Command Master Chief Mac Ellis, retired, and his reading of Old Glory up in Jacksonville, 8:30 Memorial morning at Vets Memorial Wall down by the stadiums. Beach is bound to be busy this weekend, and there are free shuttles for Michler's and the Pier Beaches, so look into those and check the comments, like we said, for links. Have a safe Memorial weekend.
2: Good morning. Sunshine, partly sunny at times. Look for an isolated shower or thunderstorm this afternoon. 88 to 92 degrees. East to southeast winds at 10 to 15. Partly cloudy, mid-70s tonight. Tomorrow's partly sunny, 89 to 93. There may be an isolated shower, middle to upper 70s tomorrow night. And partly sunny with a risk of showers and thunderstorms near 90 on Sunday. Buy three tires and get one free on select tires at Tom Gibbs Chevrolet in Palm Coast. This is meteorologist Russ Murley with Precision Weather for St. Augustine Country 106.3.
3: 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Traffic troubles getting better on Butler Boulevard. We may still have some construction delays eastbound at Hodges Boulevard. That right lane may still be closed, but no more than about a 2 to 3 minute delay at this point. We've also seen quite a bit of congestion up on Beach Boulevard as well, from Kernan over toward Hodges Boulevard and the eastbound side of Beach Boulevard, but no reports of any crashes there. I'm Jared Cirillo for St. Augustine Local News.
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0: Team it up there. Ella Langley, Morgan Wallen, I Can't Love You Anymore, right here on your 106.3. Into the holiday weekend, weather looking pretty good. Let's get an update here right now in the local news with Liz and the crew.
1: This would be us suing the county for another business to come in and get preferential treatment. Doesn't seem like a fair playing field for all businesses.
2: A recent decision by the Board of County Commissioners has other businesses crying foul. Happy Friday morning, St. John's County. I'm Liz Ryan with your local news. Last month, the county shut down the outpost at Old Moultrie Road Food Park after ruling it didn't qualify as a properly improved commercial site. It lacked paved parking, permanent restrooms, and other development standards. They appealed to the Board of County Commissioners, who voted 3-2 to overturn the county staff ruling and allowed them to reopen while they got up to code. Brendan Schneck owns the Village Food Truck Park and was surprised by their decision. He spoke exclusively to St. Augustine's local news.
1: Well, it just didn't make sense to me, honestly. We had to get approved first by planning and zoning, put in all the necessary improvements on the property, the electric, bathrooms, plumbing, go through 2 years of hearings and county commission meetings. If they weren't required to do it, I don't understand why I was required to do it. It cost us about almost $500,000 to put all these improvements in.
2: He's hoping to recoup some of that investment.
1: We're contemplating litigation. I've reached out to a few attorneys that are interested in taking the case.
2: His beef isn't with the Outpost Food Truck Park.
1: I really wish them the best. I really support all food trucks in the county, and I want to see that grow. My issues with the county, not with Moultrie Food Truck Park.
2: Commissioners Krista Joseph and Clay Murphy were in the minority voting no on granting the special temporary permit to the outpost at Old Moultrie. Murphy predicted future lawsuits.
3: We open ourselves up to a flood of litigations if we turn away from the code as written.
2: This local news is a service of your hometown Toyota dealer, Beaver Toyota in St. Augustine. Conveniently located right off I-95 at exit 311.
4: Joey Pellegrino, public affairs specialist, says St. Johns County Beach Services will offer 2 free shuttles throughout Memorial Day weekend to reduce traffic congestion during one of the busiest holiday weekends on St. Johns County beaches.
5: Shuttle number 1 is going to take you to the St. Johns County Ocean and Fishing Pier. It will pick you up from St. Augustine Beach City Hall. And the other one is our Michler's Landing Beachfront Park shuttle that will take you there from Cornerstone Park.
4: They're working to keep the beaches safe, too.
5: Throughout the weekend, personnel from the St. Johns County Sheriff's Office and the St. Augustine Beach Police Department, as well as staff from St. Johns County Marine Rescue, are going to be patrolling the beaches and will have lifeguards stationed along the beaches from 10 a.m. to 6 p.m.
4: As far as on-beach driving is concerned,
5: on-beach driving hours will be between 8 a.m. to 7:30 p.m. Vehicle traffic needs to remain in the designated driving lanes, and beach driving conditions can change throughout the day at each access. So make sure you've downloaded the SJC Connect mobile app to keep track of that.
4: For St. Augustine Local News, I'm Peter Killeen.
2: St. Augustine always gets lots of tourists during holiday weekends. This Memorial Day weekend will be extra busy as a weekend full of events are planned at the National Shrine of Our Lady of La Leche at Mission Nombre de Dios. One of them is a Eucharistic procession from the shrine to the cathedral. Worshippers will gather at the field altar at 5 p.m. From there, they'll fill San Marco Avenue as they head to the cathedral. City of St. Augustine Police Chief John Marston tells us the road will be temporarily closed, so plan accordingly.
6: It'll be closing right around 5 o'clock, maybe a little earlier, just to make sure the roads are clear. So I'd probably say by 4:45, that's going to be shut down. We anticipate it taking about an hour, but the road isn't going to open up until the people are clear.
2: And by the way, Chief Marston will be my special guest on Good Morning St. Augustine this Sunday at 6 a.m. And now you're up to date with St. Augustine's local news. I'm Liz Ryan.
7: Fox News, I'm CJ Papa. President Trump says he's willing to give Iran a couple of days to send its response to the latest U.S. proposal. While in Sweden this morning at a meeting of NATO leaders.
8: We await word on those conversations that are ongoing. There's been some slight progress. I don't want to exaggerate it, but there's been a little bit of movement, and that's good. The fundamentals remain the same. Iran can never have a nuclear weapon.
7: Secretary of State Marco Rubio adding.
8: They're trying to convince Oman, by the way, to join them in this tolling system in an international waterway. There is not a country in the world that should accept that.
7: NASCAR Nation in mourning after a legendary driver suddenly dies.
9: Kyle Busch was battling a severe illness before his death, according to his family, but not much more is known.
7: Fox's Chandler Painter, the two-time NASCAR Cup Series champ, was known as Rowdy to fans, capturing more than 200 career wins. Kyle Busch was just 41 years old. 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

0: Can't wait to get them booties off right there, Mr. John Party, on 106.3. All right, couples, pay attention. New couple and money study gives us a peek at how those in relationships handle their finances. It turns out joint accounts are no longer the norm, with Gen Z and millennials leading the trend of fully separate bank accounts. You're married, but she... Anyway, two-thirds don't know their partner's full financial picture until they were living together. Now, my wife, the lovely Alice, and I have had the same bank account since we got married. What's to hide? You know what they say, misery loves company, huh? My money is her money. Her money is her money. Yeah, there you go.
1: Good morning. Sunshine, partly sunny at times. We may see an isolated pop-up shower or thunderstorm. Temperatures 88 to 92 this afternoon. Winds will be east to southeasterly at 10 to 15, steadiest at the beaches. Tonight, partly cloudy skies, temperatures mid-70s. Tomorrow, we go with a partly sunny Saturday, 89 to 93. Isolated shower Saturday night, middle to upper 70s. And partly sunny with a chance of showers and thunderstorms near 90 Sunday. This is meteorologist Russ Morley with Precision Weather for St. Augustine Country 106.3.
2: 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Traffic around St. John's County has been moving very smoothly over the last couple of hours. We haven't seen any major problems close to home. A little bit of congestion there on the southbound side of I-95 at the exit ramp to the Charles Eucenis Memorial Highway. But all lanes should be open there. There's definitely no reports of any crashes. Also, some congestion northbound on Phillips Highway from Racetrack Road up to State Road 9B. I'm Jared Cirillo for St. Augustine Local News.
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0: Here we go into the holiday weekend. Here are the top hot dog consuming cities in America: L.A., New York, Dallas, Chicago, Boston. Man, grilled dog, bring on that tasty pink mystery meat, baby. And according to a survey, these are America's favorite burger toppings and condiments. I think I like them all. Of course, cheese, ketchup, lettuce, tomato, onions, pickles. How much did they pay to do this survey? I mean, thank you, Captain Obvious. We knew that. It wasn't like it was caviar and, you know, liver pate on top of your burger. Anyway, there you go. Happy eating.
1: Good morning. Sunshine, partly sunny at times. Look for an isolated shower or thunderstorm this afternoon. 88 to 92 degrees. East to southeast winds at 10 to 15. Partly cloudy, mid-70s tonight. Tomorrow's partly sunny, 89 to 93. There may be an isolated shower, middle to upper 70s tomorrow night. And partly sunny with a risk of showers and thunderstorms near 90 on Sunday. 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This is meteorologist Russ Murley with Precision Weather for St. Augustine Country 106.3.
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14: And we want to open our doors because this isn't our personal airport. 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

0: New ranking out the jobs that pay the most. Let me see. Disc jockey. U.S. reveals most are in healthcare. Pediatric surgeons top the list with a mean annual salary. $451,000. I'm in. Cardiologists at number two at $436,000 a year, followed by surgeons. General surgeons making $375,000 a year. This is no surprise. Now I know why most of our paychecks are going for health care. It pays, I think, not to get sick at this point, if I can help it.
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2: What a blessing to be in the room. It was really outstanding. And the ambassador's message that she leaves behind just gives us hope for the future of our relationship continuing with Spain.
1: When Spanish ambassador to the United States, Angeles Moreno Bo, visited, our local dignitaries welcomed her at a special luncheon in the solarium at Flagler College. City Commissioner Cynthia Garris was among them.
2: Our current mayor, Nancy, did such a great job pulling this together, bringing so many business-minded people, so many people that are connected to Spain.
1: Chairman of the Board of County Commissioners, Clay Murphy, felt honored to be a guest.
3: Getting to meet the ambassador has been a real thrill for me and Pam. It really gives you a picture of how important St. Augustine is to not only Florida history, but the history of the world, literally the history of the world over the last 500 years, and the part that we've played. And being a part of it here as a commissioner is just a real honor.
1: Vice Mayor Barbara Blonder noted the mayor's hard work and diplomacy skills.
4: The mayor worked so hard to get the Spanish ambassador here to see St. Augustine, and having gone to Aviles in April, I really understand the connection now between our cities.
1: Visit our Facebook page to see some pictures. For St. Augustine's local news, I'm Liz Ryan.
5: News. I'm CJ Papa. President Trump says he's willing to give Iran a couple of days to send its response to the latest U.S. proposal. While in Sweden this morning at a meeting of NATO leaders,
6: we await word on those conversations that are ongoing. There's been some slight progress. I don't want to exaggerate it, but there's been a little bit of movement, and that's good. The fundamentals remain the same. Iran can never have a nuclear weapon.
5: Secretary of State Marco Rubio adding,
6: they're trying to convince Oman, by the way, to join them in this tolling system in an international waterway. There is not a country in the world that should accept that.
5: NASCAR Nation in mourning after a legendary driver suddenly dies.
7: Kyle Busch was battling a severe illness before his death, according to his family, but not much more is known.
5: Fox's Chandler Painter, the two-time NASCAR Cup Series champ, was known as Rowdy to fans, capturing more than 200 career wins. Kyle Busch was just 41 years old. 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

0: Woman, Kane Brown, St. Augustine Country, how the workday sounds best on this Friday. Maybe you got Friday off. You got to turn it into a four-day holiday weekend. Good for you. Or you're getting off at noon today. Hey, let's if you're staying local, lots going on. Let's check in with our own JT.
1: 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The Blue Crab Festival runs Friday through Sunday in Palatka with live music, tons of seafood, very family-friendly. The National Eucharistic Pilgrimage starts in St. Augustine this year. They have a full weekend of activities, admission nombre de Dios, and there will be some traffic affected on Sunday specifically. Riverfest is Memorial Day in Green Cove Springs. They have a Memorial Veterans Ceremony that morning and then a whole festival that day with fireworks over the river that night. Other memorial observances are in St. Augustine Monday morning, 10 a.m. at the National Cemetery downtown. In Palm Coast, there's an 8 a.m. ceremony in Heroes Memorial Park. And you might want to catch Command Master Chief Mac Ellis, retired, and his reading of Old Glory up in Jacksonville, 8:30 Memorial morning at Vets Memorial Wall down by the stadiums. Beach is bound to be busy this weekend, and there are free shuttles for Michler's and the Pier Beaches, so look into those. Have a safe Memorial weekend.
2: Good morning. Sunshine, partly sunny at times. We may see an isolated pop-up shower or thunderstorm. Temperatures 88 to 92 this afternoon. Winds will be east to southeasterly at 10 to 15, steadiest at the beaches. Tonight, partly cloudy skies, temperatures mid-70s. Tomorrow, we go with a partly sunny Saturday, 89 to 93. Isolated showers Saturday night, middle to upper 70s. And partly sunny with a chance of showers and thunderstorms near 90 Sunday. This is meteorologist Russ Murley with Precision Weather for St. Augustine Country 106.3.
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0: That's Cody Johnson, and this past Sunday evening on the ACM Awards, Cody was named Male Vocalist of the Year as well as Entertainer of the Year, and it was such a moment. He dedicated his Entertainer of the Year award to his friend Luke Combs, and he explained why in his moving speech.
1: I was there the night in Australia when his wife gave birth to one of their sons, and I watched the anguish, and I watched the defeat on his face for not being there because he was across the world playing music in a sold-out arena. And the next night, right after it, I watched him get on stage and absolutely murder the stage.
0: It has to be hard, the stuff that you miss while being out on the road doing what you love for your family. And thanks to Dick Clark Productions and Academy of Country Music for sharing the audio with us to share with you.
2: Good morning. Sunshine, partly sunny at times. Look for an isolated shower or thunderstorm this afternoon. 88 to 92 degrees. East to southeast winds at 10 to 15. Partly cloudy, mid-70s tonight. Tomorrow's partly sunny, 89 to 93. There may be an isolated shower, middle to upper 70s tomorrow night. And partly sunny with a risk of showers and thunderstorms near 90 on Sunday. 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This is meteorologist Russ Murley with Precision Weather for St. Augustine Country 106.3.
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0: It's MacArthur from Hardy featuring Eric Church, Morgan Wallen, and Tim McGraw. So what about those out-of-the-ordinary holidays going on today? Well, today is National Maritime Day, also World Goth, Sherlock Holmes, Buy a Musical Instrument, and Solitaire Day. When it comes to food, it's Vanilla Pudding Day, which is pretty easy to make, so maybe you can enjoy that for a snack later this evening after dinner. On the way, we'll hear from Toby Keith, also get to Taylor Swift and Dan and Shay after the break.
1: This local news is a service of your hometown Toyota dealer, Beaver Toyota in St. Augustine, conveniently located right off I-95 at exit 311. St. Augustine always gets lots of tourists during holiday weekends. This Memorial Day weekend will be extra busy as a weekend full of events are planned at the National Shrine of Our Lady of La Leche at Mission Nombre de Dios. One of them is a Eucharistic procession from the shrine to the cathedral. Worshippers will gather at the field altar at 5 p.m. From there, they'll fill San Marco Avenue as they head to the cathedral. City of St. Augustine Police Chief John Marston tells us the road will be temporarily closed, so plan accordingly.
2: It'll be closing right around 5 o'clock, maybe a little earlier just to make sure the roads are clear. So I'd probably say by 4:45, that's going to be shut down. We anticipate it taking about an hour, but the road isn't going to open up until the people are clear.
1: And by the way, Chief Marston will be my special guest on Good Morning St. Augustine this Sunday at 6 a.m. For St. Augustine's local news, I'm Liz Ryan.
3: I'm Therese Crowley. Some movement with Iran. Secretary Rubio with a Memorial Day weekend outlook for averting new U.S. military action.
4: We await word on those conversations that are ongoing. There's been some slight progress. I don't want to exaggerate it, but there's been a little bit of movement, and that's good. The fundamentals remain the same. Iran can never have a nuclear weapon.
3: Secretary Rubio in Sweden for a NATO summit adds Iran wants to toll the Strait of Hormuz and talk Oman into joining them, which President Trump says is a no-go. Remembering NASCAR legend Kyle Busch, who passed away suddenly with a severe illness, age 41. His final NASCAR on Fox interview on winning Dover last week, he was asked, why do these moments never get old?
5: You never know when the last one is.
3: Kyle's former team, Hendrix Motorsports, says as much as he loved to drive, nothing brought him more joy than being a husband, a father, and watching his son race. America's listening to Fox News.
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0: Stan and Shay with Say So. And I know it was a while back that we talked about Dunkin' Donuts and these buckets, these big buckets of liquids. They're beverage buckets, right? Ice cold coffee, other beverages that they have there. And they are now available everywhere. So they first were doing a couple of different test markets, but I thought I'd mention that because, you know, we're getting into the unofficial start of summer this weekend. And a lot of you might be heading to the pools. And that might be something you want to take with you. So you might want to check that out. New at Dunkin', 48-ounce beverage buckets. So, yeah, they're really cute. And, of course, you can always use the bucket for other things, too, later on. Megan Maroney is next with Beautiful Things.
1: Good morning. Sunshine, partly sunny at times. We may see an isolated pop-up shower or thunderstorm. Temperatures 88 to 92 this afternoon. Winds will be east to southeasterly at 10 to 15, steadiest at the beaches. Tonight, partly cloudy skies, temperatures mid-70s. Tomorrow, we go with a partly sunny Saturday, 89 to 93. Isolated showers Saturday night, middle to upper 70s. And partly sunny with a chance of showers and thunderstorms near 90 Sunday. This is meteorologist Russ Morley with Precision Weather for St. Augustine Country 106.3.
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0: chicks, the country boys, the cowboys, the beautiful cowgirls. 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
1: Hey, y'all. It's Megan Maroney.
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6: Yeah.
5: We're cowgirls. Country.

He left college just 20 credit hours short of a degree. However, he recently returned and got himself an honorary degree. It is Luke Combs with Sleepless in a Hotel Room.

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3: 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This is Thomas Schreck.
4: 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I'm Tim McGraw.
5: What's up?
6: Zach Brown.
0: This is St. Augustine Country.

0: Get to drinking. That's Zach John King. Let's do it. Let's go back in time. Buckle up. Let's go. We're going all the way back to May 22nd, this day in history. Our first stop is the year 1849. That's when Abraham Lincoln received a patent for the floating dry dock. On this date, in 1986, Sylvester Stallone agreed to a 10-picture, 6-year deal with United Artists. He signed for a reported $15 million for each film. And on this date, 1992, Johnny Carson hosted The Tonight Show for the very last time. And there you have it, this day in history. Josh Ross is up next with Hate How You Look.
1: Sunshine, partly sunny at times. Look for an isolated shower or thunderstorm this afternoon. 88 to 92 degrees. East to southeast winds at 10 to 15. Partly cloudy, mid-70s tonight. Tomorrow's partly sunny, 89 to 93. There may be an isolated shower, middle to upper 70s tomorrow night. And partly sunny with a risk of showers and thunderstorms near 90 on Sunday. 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This is meteorologist Russ Murley with precision weather for St. Augustine Country 106.3.
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0: talk.
1: Easy to Love, that is Dustin Lynch. However, I guess there wasn't enough love for them to keep on going. After 177 years, Pabst Blue Ribbon has shared that they're going to stop making Schlitz's beer. The beer that made Milwaukee famous. It will be brewed for the last time on Saturday, tomorrow, in Verona, Wisconsin, and is scheduled for a limited time release June 27th, along with a larger celebration event at their brewery. So 177 years. Congratulations on the run.
2: 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Conveniently located right off I-95 at exit 311.
3: This would be us suing the county for another business to come in and get preferential treatment. Doesn't seem like a fair playing field for all businesses.
2: A recent decision by the Board of County Commissioners has other businesses crying foul. Last month, the county shut down the outpost at Old Moultrie Road Food Truck Park after ruling it didn't qualify as a properly improved commercial site. It lacked paved parking, permanent restrooms, and other development standards. They appealed to the Board of County Commissioners, who voted 3-2 to overturn the county staff ruling and allowed them to reopen while they got up to code. Brendan Schneck owns the Village Food Truck Park and was surprised by their decision. He spoke exclusively to St. Augustine's local news.
3: Well, it just didn't make sense to me, honestly. We had to get approved first by planning and zoning, put in all the necessary improvements on the property, the electric, bathrooms, plumbing, go through 2 years of hearings and county commission meetings. If they weren't required to do it, I don't understand why I was required to do it. It cost us about almost $500,000 to put all these improvements in.
2: He's hoping to recoup some of that investment.
3: We're contemplating litigation. I've reached out to a few attorneys that are interested in taking the case.
2: His beef isn't with the Outpost Food Truck Park.
3: I really wish them the best. I really support all food trucks in the county, and I want to see that grow. My issue is with the county, not with Moultrie Food Truck Park.
2: Commissioners Krista Joseph and Clay Murphy were in the minority voting no on granting the special temporary permit to the outpost at Old Moultrie. Murphy predicted future lawsuits.
4: We open ourselves up to a flood of litigations if we turn away from the code as written.
2: For St. Augustine's local news, I'm Liz Ryan.
5: News. I'm Therese Crowley. Some movement with Iran. Secretary Rubio with a Memorial Day weekend outlook for averting new U.S. military action.
6: We await word on those conversations that are ongoing. There's been some slight progress. I don't want to exaggerate it, but there's been a little bit of movement, and that's good. The fundamentals remain the same. Iran can never have a nuclear weapon.
5: Secretary Rubio in Sweden for a NATO summit adds Iran wants to toll the Strait of Hormuz and talk Oman into joining them, which President Trump says is a no-go. Remembering NASCAR legend Kyle Busch, who passed away suddenly with a severe illness, age 41. His final NASCAR on Fox interview on Winning Dover last week, he was asked, why do these moments never get old?
7: You never know when the last one is.
5: Kyle's former team, Hendrix Motorsports, says as much as he loved to drive, nothing brought him more joy than being a husband, a father, and watching his son race. America's listening to Fox News.
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0: That was Lo Cash with Wrong Hearts, a song that's reminiscent of those 90s classics by Garth Brooks and Rascal Flatts when it comes to love, according to Preston and Chris, who helped co-write the song.
1: The song is basically a journey to find the right one. I mean, you're going to go through lots of stuff. There's a lot of things. You
2: Broken
1: know,
2: hearts.
1: Some ex-girlfriends. I'm like, oh, man, it's horrible.
2: You're going to find some ex-girlfriends.
1: Yeah, glad that didn't work out. You know, but it's almost like the Garth Brooks song, you know, God's Greatest Gift or Unanswered Prayers.
2: Yeah.
1: And it's kind of like that.
2: Bless the broken road. You know, yeah, that kind of a sentiment.
1: Led the way to who we are today.
3: Sunshine, partly sunny at times. We may see an isolated pop-up shower or thunderstorm. Temperatures 88 to 92 this afternoon. Winds will be east to southeasterly at 10 to 15, steadiest at the beaches. Tonight, partly cloudy skies, temperatures mid-70s. Tomorrow, we go with a partly sunny Saturday, 89 to 93. Isolated shower Saturday night, middle to upper 70s. And partly sunny with a chance of showers and thunderstorms near 90 Sunday. This is meteorologist Russ Hurley with Precision Weather for St. Augustine Country 106.3.
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0: John Morgan with Kid Myself on St. Augustine Country 106.3. Riverfest is returning on Memorial Day, Monday, in Green Cove Springs. And the big highlight is the Memorial and Veterans Recognition Ceremony. Okay, so that's going to be happening to start things off in the morning. And then they will have a hundred food and craft vendor set up, a kids zone with bounce slides and face painting, live entertainment throughout the day, and
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2: Sunshine, partly sunny at times. Look for an isolated shower or thunderstorm this afternoon. 88 to 92 degrees. East to southeast winds at 10 to 15. Partly cloudy, mid-70s tonight. Tomorrow's partly sunny, 89 to 93. There may be an isolated shower, middle to upper 70s tomorrow night. And partly sunny with a risk of showers and thunderstorms near 90 on Sunday. 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This is meteorologist Russ Murley with Precision Weather for St. Augustine Country 106.3.
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0: back.
1: Never coming back. That is Flatland Calvary. But it sounds like he is going to be coming back and eating even more. Probably, right? Joey Chestnut, 17-time hot dog eating champion. He has pleaded guilty to a misdemeanor battery charge following an incident at an Indiana bar in March. He was sentenced to 180 days of probation but remains eligible to travel for upcoming competitive eating contest, provided he obtains the necessary permission. So at this point, he indeed is scheduled to appear at the Nathan's Famous Hot Dog Eating Contest on the 4th of July. I know you were wondering about it. You were at the edge of your seat, so now you don't have to wonder anymore. You're welcome. On the way, we've got Morgan Wallen with Don't We.
2: Sunshine, partly sunny at times. We may see an isolated pop-up shower or thunderstorm. Temperatures 88 to 92 this afternoon. Winds will be east to southeasterly at 10 to 15, steadiest at the beaches. Tonight, partly cloudy skies, temperatures mid-70s. Tomorrow, we go with a partly sunny Saturday, 89 to 93. Isolated showers Saturday night, middle to upper 70s. And partly sunny with a chance of showers and thunderstorms near 90 Sunday. This is meteorologist Russ Murley with Precision Weather for St. Augustine Country 106.3.
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He will release his ninth studio album titled Signs September 18th. 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

0: It's time for a little science. And if you are headed or in it midlife, if you want to live longer, healthier, well, what you need to do is eat better, sleep more, stress less. Easier said than done, right? But picking up a tennis racket may be the most powerful and the most enjoyable. A 25-year Danish study has found that tennis players lived an average of 9.7 years longer than people who didn't exercise, nearly three times the gain seen in joggers and more than six times the benefit associated with going to the gym. So might be something to think about. There may be onto something there with those tennis rackets and living longer.
1: Sunshine, partly sunny at times. Look for an isolated shower or thunderstorm this afternoon. 88 to 92 degrees. East to southeast winds at 10 to 15. Partly cloudy, mid-70s tonight. Tomorrow's partly sunny, 89 to 93. There may be an isolated shower, middle to upper 70s tomorrow night. And partly sunny with a risk of showers and thunderstorms near 90 on Sunday. 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This is meteorologist Russ Murley with Precision Weather for St. Augustine Country 106.3.
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0: On My Exes, that's Lauren Elena along with Chase Matthew on St. Augustine Country 106.3. Monday is, of course, Memorial Day, and we have the annual Memorial Day observance in St. Augustine. That's going to be happening at the St. Augustine National Cemetery at 104 Marine Street. Begins at 10 on Monday, like I said. And what you'll want to do is you'll definitely want to make sure that you're bringing your own chairs and maybe some water along with you as well in case you get thirsty while you're, you know, watching the keynote speaker. Like I said, it gets started at 10. The keynote speaker is Lieutenant Governor Jay Collins. There'll be a musical performance as well as massing of colors, wreath laying, rifle and salute, as well as taps. So you'll be able to park to be able to observe everything in front as well as behind the St. Francis Barracks toward the south end of the seawall. So I hope you can make it for the annual Memorial Day observance on Monday. Kenny Chesney and Uncle Cracker are together next.
1: News. I'm Gianna Gelosi. Secretary of State Marco Rubio says there has been slight progress during talks with Iran as uncertainty grows about whether a deal will be reached or war will resume.
2: Iran is trying to create a tolling system. They're trying to convince Oman, by the way, to join them in this tolling system in an international waterway. There is not a country in the world that should accept that.
1: He is in Sweden for a meeting of NATO foreign ministers. The conflict with Iran causing gas prices to surge. It's bad news for the more than 39 million Americans expected to drive this holiday weekend. AAA's Robert Sinclair on Fox Business.
3: Every single state in the union is above $4 a gallon. Five states are above $5 a gallon. And one is in the $6 a gallon range. That's a big burden for a lot of drivers.
1: AAA reporting today's national average for a gallon of regular is $4.55 per gallon. 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

0: The Hell You Are, that is Ashley Cook, and it sounds like it's a goodbye to Emily in Paris. Au revoir. I think that's how they say it. But Netflix has made the announcement that the popular romance series will end after its upcoming season 6. The 6th and final season has just started production in Greece. You know, they've been going to different countries. And Lily Collins, again, will be the star. And it's just kind of one of those shows that I've absolutely loved because I know I'll probably never get over to Paris. But it's neat to see what it looks like because you get to see, you know, them there on the real set. So, very, you know, kind of sad that it's going to end, but, you know, everything must, I guess. Maybe they'll have a reunion in a couple of years, or maybe it'll be the young Emily and the trip she took with her parents. And I don't know. You just never know. Things always have a way of coming back or doing a prequel. So, but anyway, I thought I'd share that with you, that Emily in Paris coming to an end after season 6. On the way, we've got more music. We're going to get to Kane Brown with Woman.
1: Sunshine, partly sunny at times. We may see an isolated pop-up shower or thunderstorm. Temperatures 88 to 92 this afternoon. Winds will be east to southeasterly at 10 to 15, steadiest at the beaches. Tonight, partly cloudy skies, temperatures mid-70s. Tomorrow, we go with a partly sunny Saturday, 89 to 93. Isolated showers Saturday night, middle to upper 70s. And partly sunny with a chance of showers and thunderstorms near 90 Sunday. This is meteorologist Russ Murley with Precision Weather for St. Augustine Country 106.3.
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1: It's John Party with Boots Off on St. Augustine Country 106.3. Well, it began today, the Blue Crab Festival. 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Again, that gets kicked off today and runs through Sunday. 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
2: Sunshine, partly sunny at times. Look for an isolated shower or thunderstorm this afternoon. 88 to 92 degrees. East to southeast winds at 10 to 15. Partly cloudy, mid-70s tonight. Tomorrow's partly sunny, 89 to 93. There may be an isolated shower, middle to upper 70s tomorrow night. And partly sunny with a risk of showers and thunderstorms near 90 on Sunday. 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This is meteorologist Russ Murley with Precision Weather for St. Augustine Country 106.3.
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1: What? 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
0: Yes, Scott, keep up. Pickle Jar Up All Night. It's weeknights right here.
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0: Be By You, that is Luke Combs. And, you know, so many things are coming to an end. I was telling you earlier how Emily in Paris is going to wrap up after season six. They're going to be in Greece this next season. But now we know, and I've never been to this place before, and it does sound like a place I'd go to. But maybe you've gone. Okay, Las Vegas, very famous place. It's a restaurant. The famous Heart Attack Grill. They had this oversized burger, and there was like a hospital theme. And that has now closed. So it's no longer going to be there in Vegas. So you'll just have to see what takes its place there. Shibuzi is next.
1: Fox News, I'm Gianna Gelosi. Secretary of State Marco Rubio says there has been slight progress during talks with Iran as uncertainty grows about whether a deal will be reached or war will resume.
2: Iran is trying to create a tolling system. They're trying to convince Oman, by the way, to join them in this tolling system in an international waterway. There is not a country in the world that should accept that.
1: He is in Sweden for a meeting of NATO foreign ministers. The conflict with Iran causing gas prices to surge. It's bad news for the more than 39 million Americans expected to drive this holiday weekend. AAA's Robert Sinclair on Fox Business.
3: Every single state in the union is above $4 a gallon. Five states are above $5 a gallon. And one is in the $6 a gallon range. That's a big burden for a lot of drivers.
1: AAA reporting today's national average for a gallon of regular is $4.55 per gallon. 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

0: If you plan on taking a trip anytime soon, I thought I would share with you some tips so you're treated better when you are flying. This is according to the Washington Business Journal. 5 great tips, and that includes sticking with established airlines, one that you have heard of, okay? That just makes things easier for you, especially, you know. They also recommend that you join the airline club, their frequent flyer programs, okay? That's going to help you out. Sometimes you might even get some perks with that. Also, dressing well. Yeah, sure, it's more comfortable to fly in jeans and a t-shirt or maybe sweats. But if you dress up like a suit and tie for men, a dress or skirt for women, it's just a sign of respect. Flight attendants will notice that and, you know, they might give you a little bit more attention. Also, think about upgrading your seat if you can swing it. Ask gate agents for a better seat. Be polite. Use your nicest voice to do that. Always say thank you and smile. That's another one. Smile. Very to do. You know, don't come across as grumpy or, you know, like that you're in a bad mood, even if you are. If you just try and up your spirits, even if it's not how you're really feeling, having that good attitude is a wonderful thing. Flight attendants, you know, they wear name tags and they're not always in a good mood, right? They always have to smile and say hello. So it just is some helpful tips there if you are going to be traveling by plane. Okay, if you're going to be going anywhere anytime soon, just some tips.
1: Sunshine, partly sunny at times. We may see an isolated pop-up shower or thunderstorm. Temperatures 88 to 92 this afternoon. Winds will be east to southeasterly at 10 to 15, steadiest at the beaches. Tonight, partly cloudy skies, temperatures mid-70s. Tomorrow, we go with a partly sunny Saturday, 89 to 93. Isolated showers Saturday night, middle to upper 70s. And partly sunny with a chance of showers and thunderstorms near 90 Sunday. This is meteorologist Russ Morley with Precision Weather for St. Augustine Country 106.3.
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0: Sunshine, partly sunny at times. Look for an isolated shower or thunderstorm this afternoon. 88 to 92 degrees. East to southeast winds at 10 to 15. Partly cloudy, mid-70s tonight. Tomorrow's partly sunny, 89 to 93. There may be an isolated shower, middle to upper 70s tomorrow night. And partly sunny with a risk of showers and thunderstorms near 90 on Sunday. 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This is meteorologist Russ Murley with precision weather for St. Augustine Country 106.3.
1: 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With 49 gaming tables, it's Best Bet. Slowdowns continue to build if you're traveling across the Bridge of Lions coming across westbound. We have an accident, State Road 312 near State Road 207 in the clearing stages. Heavy traffic on Ponce de Leon. Accident, State Road 16 over near Turnbull Drive. And you're going to find it a little bit slow, 95 southbound through the area of International Gulf Parkway. I'm Lisa Ruttman for St. Augustine Local News.
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0: That's a song just hits differently on Friday, doesn't it? That's Chris Jansen, his latest effort, Me and a Beer. Max McNown on the way, country guy by trade, but he's experienced a lot of crossover success already. His song Better Me for You is on the way. Plus, former college football quarterback Sam Hunt.
1: Fox News, I'm Tom Graham. Tulsi Gabbard resigning as Director of National Intelligence, adding she's stepping down to help her husband after he was diagnosed with a rare form of bone cancer.
2: She said that Abraham has been her rock since they've been married, and she submitted her resignation letter to the president and two members of the senior staff, announcing that her last day would be June 30th.
1: Fox's David Spont in Washington. President Trump praising the new leader of the Federal Reserve, Kevin Warsh, sworn in today at a White House ceremony.
3: Honestly, I really mean this. This is not said in any other way. I want Kevin to be totally independent. I want him to be independent and just do a great job. Don't look at me. Don't look at anybody. Just do your own thing and do a great job.
1: The president often sparred with outgoing Fed Chair Jerome Powell. 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

0: are the Songs About Us tour. Celebrating his 20-track affair, that is Jason Aldean, his latest effort right there, is Don't Tell On Me. Coming up, a gal who's going to be part of one of the truly iconic summer events, the Milwaukee Summerfest. Megan Maroney is just a couple minutes off.
1: Sunshine, partly sunny at times. We may see an isolated pop-up shower or thunderstorm. Temperatures 88 to 92 this afternoon. Winds will be east to southeasterly at 10 to 15, steadiest at the beaches. Tonight, partly cloudy skies, temperatures mid-70s. Tomorrow, we go with a partly sunny Saturday, 89 to 93. Isolated showers Saturday night, middle to upper 70s. And partly sunny with a chance of showers and thunderstorms near 90 Sunday. This is meteorologist Russ Morley with Precision Weather for St. Augustine Country 106.3.
2: 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With a state-of-the-art sports bar, it's Best Bet. Slowdowns continue on the Bridge of Lions coming across westbound, heavy on State Road 16. Earlier accident near Turnbull has been cleared. Traffic is slow, 95 southbound through International Gulf Parkway as well as State Road 16. I'm Lisa Ruttman for St. Augustine Local News.
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0: country boys, the cowboys, the beautiful cowgirls. 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

0: Change My Mind comes to us courtesy of Riley Green as we play the best country and nothing but right here for you. Ella Langley on the way at a couple song that has crossed over onto the pop chart. And we'll hear from a guy who these days focuses more on his Christmas pursuits, Brett Eldridge.
1: Partly cloudy skies overnight tonight, mid-70s, lights out the southeast winds, partly sunny, isolated showers or storms Saturday, 87 to 91. Saturday night, scattered showers and thunderstorms, middle to upper 70s, partly sunny with isolated showers or storms Sunday, 88 to 92. 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This is meteorologist Russ Murley with Precision Weather for St. Augustine Country 106.3.
2: Traffic brought to you by Best Bet. Over 40,000 square feet of fun, it's Best Bet. Heavy traffic this afternoon along 95 through the area of State Road 16. You're also going to find it slow on the Bridge of Lions westbound. Heavy traffic along State Road 312 and State Road 207. A little bit slow along A1A in Spock. I'm Lisa Ruttman for St. Augustine Local News.
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0: There is good news if you're a fan of that song. He's got a couple of extended plays out. So as a result, there's a bit of a back catalog for you to explore. Zach John King, his name. Get to drinking. We were listening when you said you wanted more of those songs you know and love. And Tracy Byrd will get to drinking in just a couple with his song from back in the day. Plus, Chase Rice.
1: Fox News. I'm Carmen Roberts. Fox News Digital has learned that Tulsi Gabbard is resigning from her post as Director of National Intelligence.
2: We are told that Tulsi Gabbard is resigning effective June 30th because of her husband's recent diagnosis of an aggressive form of bone cancer. She said that Abraham has been her rock since they've been married.
1: Fox's David Spott. President Trump welcomes a new chairman to the Federal Reserve.
3: The swearing in of our new chairman of the Federal Reserve Board of Governors, Kevin Warsh.
1: Kevin? The president at the White House ceremony this morning, moments before his nominee, Kevin Warsh, took the oath of office as chairman. He will replace Jerome Powell, who will remain on as a Fed Board of Governor. Warsh faces rising inflation and climbing bond yields as President Trump pushes for interest rate cuts. 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
1: Just a few scattered clouds through the overnight, mid-70s, light south to southeast winds, partly sunny on Saturday with isolated showers or thunderstorms, 87 to 91. Showers and thunderstorms likely Saturday night, middle to upper 70s, partly sunny with isolated showers or storms on Sunday, 88 to 92 degrees. Right now, looks like partly sunny skies for Memorial Day. This is meteorologist Russ Murley with Precision Weather for St. Augustine Country 106.3.
2: 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Slowdowns continue on the Bridge of Lions coming across westbound, heavy on State Road 16. Earlier accident near Turnbull has been cleared. Traffic is slow, 95 southbound through International Gulf Parkway as well as State Road 16. I'm Lisa Ruthman for St. Augustine Local News.
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0: cloudy skies overnight tonight, mid-70s, light south to southeast winds, partly sunny, isolated showers or storms Saturday, 87 to 91. Saturday night, scattered showers and thunderstorms, middle to upper 70s, partly sunny with isolated showers or storms Sunday, 88 to 92. 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This is meteorologist Russ Murley with Precision Weather for St. Augustine Country 106.3.
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2: Slowdown's loosening up a little bit on the Bridge of Lions. Still pretty heavy along State Road 16. You're going to find it slowest near 95 and through World Golf Village. Ponce de Leon, the usual stack up there. Slow along State Road 312 and 207.
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0: They are back, and it is wonderful to have them in the fold. Dan and Shay with their latest effort there at He Say So. Hey, we were paying attention when you said you want more of those songs you know and love. Perfect example from Shania on the way, fresh off her hosting gig at the ACMs, and we'll bring you Sam Hunt, too.
1: Fox News, I'm Tom Graham. The country's top intelligence official stepping down next month. She made the announcement today.
2: The director of national intelligence, Tulsi Gabbard, is resigning, she says, to be with her husband, who was diagnosed with an extremely rare form of bone cancer. Her tenure as DNI has been marked by declassifying millions of pages of government files on the assassinations of President Kennedy and his brother, former Attorney General Robert Kennedy.
1: Fox's Jared Halpern, a 911 call revealing NASCAR driver Kyle Busch suffered several ailments ahead of his death.
3: I've got an individual that's shortness of breath, very hot, thinks he's going to pass out, and is producing a little bit of blood.
1: Bush was taken to a North Carolina hospital, but the 41-year-old later died. 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

0: Newcomer Gavin Adcock, that is one of these. We play the best country and nothing but right here for you. Thank you for spending some time with us as we are weekend bound with the good stuff. That includes the star of the Songs About Us tour, Jason Aldean, in mere moments.
1: Just a few scattered clouds through the overnight, mid-70s, light south to southeast winds, partly sunny on Saturday with isolated showers or thunderstorms, 87 to 91. Showers and thunderstorms likely Saturday night, middle to upper 70s, partly sunny with isolated showers or storms on Sunday, 88 to 92 degrees. Right now, looks like partly sunny skies for Memorial Day. This is meteorologist Russ Burley with Precision Weather for St. Augustine Country 106.3.
2: 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Over 40,000 square feet of fun, it's Best Bet. Slowdown's loosening up nicely over on the Bridge of Lions. Heavy traffic still on Ponce de Leon. State Road 312 and State Road 207. Still pretty slow on 95 through International Gulf Parkway. I'm Lisa Ruckman for St. Augustine Local News.
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0: Whenever he's not in the studio or on tour, chances are he's in the great outdoors getting some fresh air. That's because he is a hunting and fishing guy in particular. Dustin Lynch, easy to love. 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
1: Partly cloudy skies overnight tonight, mid-70s, light south to southeast winds, partly sunny, isolated showers or storms Saturday, 87 to 91. Saturday night, scattered showers and thunderstorms, middle to upper 70s, partly sunny with isolated showers or storms Sunday, 88 to 92. 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This is meteorologist Russ Murley with Precision Weather for St. Augustine Country 106.3.
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0: We are playing it for you, the best country and nothing but, and that includes fresh new songs as well as the ones we know and love. Perfect example of the latter category on the way from the artist born Samuel Tim McGraw. Well, Samuel Timothy, to be precise. You know who we're talking about, and he is just a couple minutes away.
1: Fox News, I'm Tom Rigotti. The country's top intelligence official is stepping down next month. Fox's Jared Halpern reports.
2: The director of national intelligence, Tulsi Gabbard, is resigning, she says, to be with her husband, who was diagnosed with an extremely rare form of bone cancer. Gabbard says her last day is expected to be June 30th.
1: Gabbard declassified millions of pages of government files on the assassinations of President John F. Kennedy and his brother Robert Kennedy. President Trump speaking in suburban New York City today in what's considered a battleground House district. He says there's been a mass exodus of billionaires and business owners from New York because of rising taxes.
3: New York can never be the same if it's losing its tax base, and the people that pay 85% of the taxes are leaving.
1: New York City Mayor Zoran Mamdani recently proposed a tax on luxury second homes in the city. 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

0: A Country Music Hall of Famer, the pride and joy of Knoxville, Tennessee, and a diehard Tennessee Volunteers fan, Kenny Chesney. There he goes, Carry On. Speaking of Carrie, we'll bring you Carrie Underwood in just a couple. Don't go far.
1: Just a few scattered clouds through the overnight, mid-70s, lights out the southeast winds, partly sunny on Saturday with isolated showers or thunderstorms, 87 to 91. Showers and thunderstorms likely Saturday night, middle to upper 70s, partly sunny with isolated showers or storms on Sunday, 88 to 92 degrees. Right now, looks like partly sunny skies for Memorial Day. This is meteorologist Russ Murley with Precision Weather for St. Augustine Country 106.3.
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0: Her first big purchase after becoming a bona fide star was a vacation house not far from her parents' place outside Montgomery. Ella Langley and Be Her. Randy Houser, guy who went to Nashville strictly as a songwriter, later became a singer too, and we'll hear from him straight ahead.
1: Partly cloudy skies overnight tonight, mid-70s, light south to southeast winds, partly sunny, isolated showers or storms Saturday, 87 to 91. Saturday night, scattered showers and thunderstorms, middle to upper 70s, partly sunny with isolated showers or storms Sunday, 88 to 92. 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This is meteorologist Russ Murley with Precision Weather for St. Augustine Country 106.3.
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1: You'll hear new country and new artist interviews.
0: And artist news. Yeah, it's kind of a big deal. You see what I did there?
1: Yeah. We've talked about this.

0: good enough.
1: I feel like it happens to everybody at one time or another who rocks the cowboy boots. Can't get my boots off. Hate it when that happens. That is John Party in his latest one. Ronnie Atkins on the way, a song we know and love, and Trace Adkins too, no relation.
2: 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President Trump holding a campaign-style rally today at SUNY Rockland Community College, about 30 miles north of New York City.
3: I cut your taxes and cut the taxes on workers, families, small businesses who are the soul of this state.
2: Now, the president rallying and supporting Republican Congressman Mike Waller of New York. This is ahead of the November midterms. The president is expected to make several more campaign-style stops in the coming months. Waymo pausing its driverless car service in Atlanta and Texas with storms in the forecast is over concerns that self-driving cars can struggle with floodwaters.
4: On Wednesday in Atlanta, at least two Waymo taxis drove themselves onto flooded streets and got stuck. Waymo is suspending operations with more heavy rain possible flooding in the forecast in Atlanta and in Austin, Dallas, Houston, and San Antonio, Texas.
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0: kid myself. John Morgan. I'm Steve Brewer. Make it a great one. Jason Aldean is on the way. Have a good weekend. Good golf, good tennis, or whatever makes you happy.
1: Just a few scattered clouds through the overnight, mid-70s, light south to southeast winds. Partly sunny on Saturday with isolated showers or thunderstorms, 87 to 91. Showers and thunderstorms likely Saturday night, middle to upper 70s. Partly sunny with isolated showers or storms on Sunday, 88 to 92 degrees. Right now, looks like partly sunny skies for Memorial Day. This is meteorologist Russ Murley with Precision Weather for St. Augustine Country 106.3.
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